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1: 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She could be great. 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
0: She is a star, George.
1: The biggest star in the universe right now as we speak. Those who love a set, the director's got all kinds of things. The director's hot. He's hip. He's here. He's going to be doing all kinds of things. He's going to change the color of the set. I like. He's going to get a great idea for a blue.
0: Don't change anything, George.
1: He touches one thing, he's gone. I swear. He's history.
0: I want to meet her.
1: You got it. Anytime. 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Name anywhere, any street. You got it.
0: Now.

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He just gave me a necklace. I don't know, I think it's real diamonds. Yeah, he thinks he can impress me by giving me expensive gifts. It's nice, though.

I'm getting so good at playing this thing, I'm not even going to plug it in tonight. This is the title track of our new album. It's called It's My Life.

Thank you very much. Thank you. Thank you. Whose knickers are those? Well, she must be very unattractive. They're practically white fronts. She says I can keep them. I'm here this evening because I had great respect for Linda McCartney. I had great respect for her relationship with Paul. Of course, there's also something else about this evening for me, which is that my mother lost the same fight, the same battle that Linda lost. So I'd really just like to say thank you very much to Chrissy for inviting me tonight and giving me a chance.

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2: You can't touch this.